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4: Showers ending after midnight, then a 40% chance of flurries or showers down to 2. Cloudy Monday getting up to 16. Clouds on Tuesday, 30% chance of showers with a high of 10.
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3: Showers ending after midnight, then a 40% chance of flurries or showers down to 2. Cloudy Monday getting up to 16. Clouds on Tuesday, 30% chance of showers with a high of 10.
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6: Showers ending after midnight, then a 40% chance of flurries or showers down to 2. Cloudy Monday getting up to 16. Clouds on Tuesday, 30% chance of showers with a high of 10.
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3: Showers ending after midnight, then a 40% chance of flurries or showers down to 2. Cloudy Monday getting up to 16. Clouds on Tuesday, 30% chance of showers with a high of 10.
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6: Showers ending after midnight, then a 40% chance of flurries or showers down to 2. Cloudy Monday getting up to 16. Clouds on Tuesday, 30% chance of showers with a high of 10.
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5: Showers ending after midnight, then a 40% chance of flurries or showers down to 2. Cloudy Monday getting up to 16. Clouds on Tuesday, 30% chance of showers with a high of 10.
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5: Showers ending after midnight, then a 40% chance of flurries or showers down to 2. Cloudy Monday getting up to 16. Clouds on Tuesday, 30% chance of showers with a high of 10.
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3: Showers ending after midnight, then a 40% chance of flurries or showers down to 2. Cloudy Monday getting up to 16. Clouds on Tuesday, 30% chance of showers with a high of 10.
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1: Good morning, I'm Brad Obang. The province is investing another $78.5 million in Canadore and Nipissing University. MPP Vic Fideli says over the next 4 years, more than $44 million is going to Canadore and $34 million to Nipissing. He says the historic increase ensures both schools can keep preparing students for rewarding and in-demand careers that meet labor market demands for generations to come. Canadore President and CEO Sandra Ifu says the Ontario system has faced significant deficits over many years.
2: This will certainly help close the gap. We did not get here overnight, and so institutions are taking the time to find efficiencies and to ensure that we remain sustainable well into the future.
1: Nipissing's President and Vice Chancellor, Dr. Kevin Walmsley, says support to small, rural, and northern institutions shows the province recognizes the unique challenges and opportunities in our region, and the investment will strengthen their ability to provide equitable access to high-quality programs. Provincial hazmat response teams will be in North Bay this week for some skills training. Deputy Fire Chief Greg Saunders says they'll be at 22 Wing North Bay Monday through Wednesday, with training culminating with two emergency response scenarios. Saunders says the first will be a hazmat response to an airplane at Jack Garland Airport, the other a response to a secret drug lab on the property. Officials say the North Bay Fire and Emergency Services is a part of Ontario's hazardous materials response system, and along with the five other cities, they work with police to respond to complex hazmat calls. Stats Canada is taking a snapshot of the country's population and demographics. The 2026 census starts today, with letters going out inviting Canadians to take part in the mandatory count. The agency says data can help communities plan services such as childcare, education, transit, and healthcare. Three quarters of Canadians will get the short form, which includes questions on age, gender, language, marital status, and more. The long form questionnaire also includes topics such as place of birth, ethnic or cultural origins, population groups, religion, mobility, education, and more. And the Canadian Mental Health Association is emphasizing the power of human connection this week. Officials say that's the focus of the 75th annual Mental Health Week, noting loneliness is now recognized as a pressing public health issue. CMHA North Bay and District and more than a dozen service providers are hosting Come Together North Bay, with events that amplify mental health awareness, shift public perceptions, and showcase the role agencies play in fostering a connected, supportive community. There are three free community barbecues, including one this Friday in North Bay, as well as wellness yoga, a movie matinee, open houses, and more.
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3: Country 90.5 Sports. Montreal Canadiens are moving on to the second round of the NHL playoffs after defeating the Tampa Bay Lightning 2-1 last night, winning the series 4-3. Montreal will now face Buffalo in the next round. In other action, the Colorado Avalanche beat the Minnesota Wild 9-6 for game one of their second round playoff series. In the NBA, Toronto Raptors were eliminated after they fell to the Cleveland Cavaliers 114-102, Game 7 of that series. And on the diamond yesterday, the Minnesota Twins beat the Blue Jays 4-3, splitting their four-game series.
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3: It's going to be a decent day today. We start off with some fog patches, but it's a mix of sun and cloud for the afternoon. High 16. Tonight, though, do expect some rain, about 5 to 10 millimeters. It's going to drop down to about 7, but then we get sunshine again tomorrow with a high of 10. 6:04, we've got that fog, and it's 5 degrees.
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0: So my neighbor's father just saved his son thousands of dollars and possible jail time. All because of a tree. That was Shania Twain's You Win My Love on Country 90.5 CFCH. Good morning. My name is Drew. It is 6:12 on this Monday. We're starting off with you and I because Kevin, when he got back, felt a little under the weather. So to make sure he doesn't get any worse, he asked, let's take an extra day. And I said, yeah, I'd love to hang out with my morning folks again and tell them the story about endangered species. Now, when you hear that term, endangered species, what's the first thing that pops to your mind? I imagine you had a specific animal, right? Well, my neighbor recently learned that his tree is an endangered species. I did not know it was an option. And now he did tell me the name of this tree, and I'll be honest, I completely forgot. But your neighbor was telling you that his father was down. And he was talking about the plan to cut down the tree because he's afraid of it falling and damaging the house or the road or the people, which is fair. It's a big tree. But his dad was a logger for decades and said, you don't want to do that. First off, that tree's endangered. And second off, it's too healthy to cut down. You're only allowed to cut endangered trees when they're close to the end of their life, which, as we know, might take a while. So luckily, they were able to look into this and can trim it down a couple feet so it's not as tall. They just got to leave it in the ground. I had no idea that trees could be endangered. And I won't lie to you. It kind of feels like living next to a celebrity, right? Someone high profile. A celebrity that could one day fall and damage the front porch. We're listening to Joe Nichols on 90.5 to start off our morning at 6:14. You're driving in with Drew, and this is called Gimme That Girl.
1: Hang up that red dress. 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

0: Ledlin with Drive By on 90.5 CFCH, a name that odds are you do not recognize. And that's because it's part of Made and Played in Canada. My name is Drew, here to remind you of this website, where if you are an aspiring musician, if you've got that music in your soul, and you think you've got a song that can be played on the air, well, we've got the perfect opportunity for you to get that song to the right people. If you go to madeandplayedincanada.ca, you can sign up. And it's free. You don't have to worry about paying a cent. You just put in your account information and then upload a song. And then the song gets brought to a round table. A group of people are going to listen to this and they will think, huh, there's something here. I know the perfect person to contact to help bring this person success. So if that's something you want to be, you know, part of, then you could go to madeandplayedincanada.ca. It's also got all the information on that website as well. And it's not just country, it's music, period. If you've got music that speaks to you in a genre that you love, you can upload it to madeandplayedincanada.ca. Best of luck.
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0: And I think we could all use a dopamine hit first thing in the morning. It is going to be foggy to start off our day, but then the fog dissipates because we got a mix of sun and cloud with a high of 16. Now, do know that tonight, 5 to 10 millimeters of rain is expected as it drops to 7, but we're back to sun and cloud tomorrow with a high of 10. At 6:23, we are at 6 degrees.
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1: Good morning, I'm Brad Obang. The province is investing another $78.5 million in Canadore and Nipissing University. MPP Vic Fedeli says over the next 4 years, more than $44 million is going to Canadore and $34 million to Nipissing. He says the historic increase ensures that both schools can keep preparing students for rewarding and in-demand careers that meet labor market demands for generations to come. Canadore President and CEO Sandra Ifu says the Ontario system has faced significant deficits over many years.
2: This will certainly help close the gap. We did not get here overnight, and so institutions are taking the time to find efficiencies and to ensure that we remain sustainable well into the future.
1: Nipissing's President and Vice Chancellor, Dr. Kevin Walmsley, says support to small, rural, and northern institutions shows the province recognizes the unique challenges and opportunities in our region, and the investment will strengthen their ability to provide equitable access to high-quality programs. Provincial hazmat response teams will be in North Bay this week for some skills training. Deputy Fire Chief Greg Saunders says they'll be at 22 Wing North Bay Monday through Wednesday, with training culminating with two emergency response scenarios. Saunders says the first will be a hazmat response to an airplane at Jack Garland Airport, the other a response to a secret drug lab on the property. Officials say the North Bay Fire and Emergency Services is a part of Ontario's hazardous materials response system, and along with the five other cities, they work with police to respond to complex hazmat calls. Stats Canada is taking a snapshot of the country's population and demographics. The 2026 census starts today with letters going out inviting Canadians to take part in the mandatory count. The agency says data can help communities plan services such as childcare, education, transit, and healthcare. Three quarters of Canadians will get the short form, which includes questions on age, gender, language, marital status, and more. The long form questionnaire also includes topics such as place of birth, ethnic or cultural origins, population groups, religion, mobility, education, and more. And the Canadian Mental Health Association is emphasizing the power of human connection this week. Officials say that's the focus of the 75th annual Mental Health Week, noting loneliness is now recognized as a pressing public health issue. CMHA North Bay and District and more than a dozen service providers are hosting Come Together North Bay, with events that amplify mental health awareness, shift public perceptions, and showcase the role agencies play in fostering a connected, supportive community. There are three free community barbecues, including one this Friday in North Bay, as well as wellness yoga, a movie matinee, open houses, and more.
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3: Country 90.5 Sports. Montreal Canadiens are moving on to the second round of the NHL playoffs after defeating the Tampa Bay Lightning 2-1 last night. They won their series 4-3. Montreal will face Buffalo in the next round of the series. Well, in other action, Colorado Avalanche beat the Minnesota Wild 9-6, game one of their second round playoff series. In the NBA, the Raptors were eliminated after they fell to the Cleveland Cavaliers 114-102. And on the diamond yesterday, the Minnesota Twins beat the Blue Jays 4-3, splitting their 4-game series.
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3: Starting off with some fog this morning, but it will dissipate as we get a mix of sun and cloud later in the day. Going to be a high of 16. Tonight, we get 5 to 10 millimeters of rain with a low of 7. But it's back to sun and cloud tomorrow with a high of 10. 6:34, we're at 6 degrees.
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0: Had a pretty awesome moment in the Tim Hortons drive-thru the other day. Josh Stumps, Nobody Roads on Country FM. And the worst part, nobody saw it. Driving in with Drew here on this interesting Monday morning. It is 6:40. We've got a little bit of rain outside as well as some fog, but it is going to go to a high of 16 with a mix of sun and cloud. I'm excited for that transition. So, this happened at a Tim Hortons parking lot. You had grabbed some stuff for the family, some breakfast, some treats, and as you're piling into the vehicle, there is a car next to you. And they arrive there first. They put their drink on the roof. They get all their stuff situated and then they climb in. And as you look up, you realize that their drink is still on the roof of their car. So they get the vehicle in gear. They start driving off. And with reflexes, you just grab the drink as it's moving and knock on the window a few times. The vehicle stops, the window rolls down, and the person, this woman in the driver's seat, was so appreciative of the drink, A, not falling and, you know, not getting her caffeine boost, but also, I don't know if you've ever tried, it was one of those fruit drinks, you know, those splash ones? I don't know if you've ever tried getting sugary juice off of your vehicle or off of your window. It is, I wouldn't say a nightmare, but it is quite irritating. It was, again, one of those moments that happened in the flash of an eye. And I'm wondering if you've saved someone's beverage before from spilling or what have you. 472-2324. I'd love to hear your version of the story.
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Boondocks with Little Big... No, that's Little Big Town with Boondocks. A 90.5 CFCH. Forgive me, I'm still transitioning to morning brain today. It is Monday morning, it is 6:49, and I'm wishing you the absolute best today. We're starting off a brand new week, and for a lot of us, that includes the dragging of their feet, the taking of deep breaths, really getting our mindset into the morning. And since I've been having to get up a little earlier these last couple days, I wonder if you've got a trick, something that gets you perked up, awake, ready to go. Because for me, it's the cold shower. It's not fun, but you do feel that energy. Your body is just ready to take on the day. You've got that spunk. And for a lot of us, I'm sure coffee is what gives us the spunk. But I've never liked the taste, a bit too bitter for me. But yet I'll put my body through the cold shower. Everyone's got their own unique twists and turns to dealing with the day. So how do you start the day off right? How do you get the mind in the good mindset?

0: 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Is there something? 472-2324. What is it for your body that gets you ready and raring?
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0: Shout out to someone who texted us. We don't know their name yet, still trying to get their contact information, but says to get themselves ready in the day, it's a 6 a.m. Pilates class. That's what I'm talking about. That'll get the heart pumping and get yourself limber at the same time. And this is a day to be limber because the sun will be shining eventually. We do get fog patches this morning, but we expect sun and cloud later in the afternoon with a high of 16. Tonight, it will be raining. 5 to 10 millimeters of rain is expected, drops to a low of 7. And then we've got sun and cloud tomorrow as well with a high of 10. 6:53, we are at 6 degrees.
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1: Good morning, I'm Brad Obang. The province is investing another $78.5 million in Canadore and Nipissing University. MPP Vic Fideli says over the next 4 years, more than $44 million is going to Canadore and $34 million to Nipissing. He says the historic increase ensures both schools can keep preparing students for rewarding and in-demand careers that meet labor market demands for generations to come. Canadore President and CEO Sandra Ifu says the Ontario system has faced significant deficits over many years.
2: This will certainly help close the gap. We did not get here overnight, and so institutions are taking the time to find efficiencies and to ensure that we remain sustainable well into the future.
1: Nipissing's President and Vice Chancellor, Dr. Kevin Walmsley, says support to small, rural, and northern institutions shows the province recognizes the unique challenges and opportunities in our region, and the investment will strengthen their ability to provide equitable access to high-quality programs. Provincial hazmat response teams will be in North Bay this week for some skills training. Deputy Fire Chief Greg Saunders says they'll be at 22 Wing North Bay Monday through Wednesday, with training culminating with two emergency response scenarios. Saunders says the first will be a hazmat response to an airplane at Jack Garland Airport, the other a response to a secret drug lab on the property. Officials say the North Bay Fire and Emergency Services is a part of Ontario's hazardous materials response system, and along with the five other cities, they work with police to respond to complex hazmat calls. Stats Canada is taking a snapshot of the country's population and demographics. The 2026 census starts today with letters going out inviting Canadians to take part in the mandatory count. The agency says data can help communities plan services such as childcare, education, transit, and healthcare. 3/4 of Canadians will get the short form, which includes questions on age, gender, language, marital status, and more. The long-form questionnaire also includes topics such as place of birth, ethnic or cultural origins, population groups, religion, mobility, education, and more. And the Canadian Mental Health Association is emphasizing the power of human connection this week. Officials say that's the focus of the 75th annual Mental Health Week, noting loneliness is now recognized as a pressing public health issue. CMHA North Bay and District and more than a dozen service providers are hosting Come Together North Bay, with events that amplify mental health awareness, shift public perceptions, and showcase the role agencies play in fostering a connected, supportive community. There are 3 free community barbecues, including one this Friday in North Bay, as well as wellness yoga, a movie matinee, open houses, and more.
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3: Country 90.5 Sports. Montreal Canadiens are moving on to the second round of the NHL playoffs after defeating the Tampa Bay Lightning 2-1 last night. After winning the series, Montreal will face Buffalo in the next round. In other action, Colorado Avalanche beat the Minnesota Wild 9-6 in game 1 of their second round playoff series. In the NBA, the Raptors were eliminated. They fell to the Cleveland Cavaliers last night 114-102. And on the diamond yesterday, Minnesota Twins beat the Blue Jays 4-3 to split their 4-game series.
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3: Starting off with some fog this morning, leading to a mix of sun and cloud later in the day, high 16. Tonight, there's plenty of rain with a low of 7. I say plenty, but it's only like 5 to 10 millimeters, but given our flooding situation, that is considerable. And then tomorrow we're back to a mix of sun and cloud with a high of 10. At 7:04, it is 6 degrees. A bus just drove past the studio here on Main Street, which is a good reminder that while you're outside driving to Tim Hortons or wherever you need to go, there's a bus flashing their red lights. It's only going to take a couple minutes.
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1: Awesome, man.
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3: 7-11 on this Monday morning, and today it is an awesome person that I would like to highlight, an awesome little girl named Crystal. Let me paint you the picture. Sunday morning, your wife says, I'm craving a bagel from Tim Hortons. So you decide to head out of the house to get that bagel and, you know, grab some treats for the kids as well. And as you arrive at the Tim Hortons, you notice that the drive-thru is pretty long. So you decide, gonna park and go inside instead. And as you're waiting in line, there's this little girl in a bright blue dress who's going to each person in line. Like, to the person in front of you, she walks over and says, would you like a Timbit? And she's got the little box of Timbits there, and she holds it up to the person, and she starts going down the line, offering one to everybody who's waiting to order. So, of course, you grab a chocolate glazed Timbit and you give her a big old thank you. I appreciate this. And after hitting the last person in line, she runs over to who I assume was her father and just starts screaming, I did it, I did it, I did it, I did it. And this father gives her the biggest hug you could possibly imagine and says, I'm so proud of you, Crystal. And it was such an amazing moment. It's one of those times where you think, huh, I should be a better father. It inspired me to be better, which is why it's our awesome thing of the day. And I want to give this song to Crystal. I hope you're listening. It's Tim McGraw on CFCH. God, oh.

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0: Dean Brody's Hometown Heroes on Country FM. As you're driving in with Drew, it is 7:20. We still got a bit of fog out there. Still some remnants from last night's rain, but we are expecting sun and cloud and 16 degrees later this afternoon. So we're talking about this little girl who ran up to the long line at the Tim Hortons, offering everybody who's waiting one of her Timbits. And she runs over to her dad, so proud of herself for maybe getting herself out of the shell or just being a kind soul. I don't know, but the look of pride on this father's face is going to stay with me for a while. And it inspired Rain to send a text message because that story reminded her of her little girl. Because Rain's little girl does the same thing for the dogs every night. What do I mean by that? Well, apparently, according to Rain, her daughter will just stick both her hands into the big old bag of dog food and walk carefully to the dog's bowls. And instead of putting the food in the bowls, she just sticks her hand out. And then the dogs are literally eating out of her hands. Now, I was curious. I needed to know the breed of dog to get the full picture in my head. They're German shepherds. So just imagine a little girl in pigtails having these giant dogs, at least to her size and scale, giant dogs eating out of the palm of her hand. That kid is probably the most protected child on that block.
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0: And just so you know, we're going to be revealing what the first song is just a little bit later this hour. So again, in case you just missed it or you weren't quite paying attention, the Backyard Makeover Contest begins today. So I'm going to give you the song later in the 7 o'clock hour. Let's do after the newscast. That sound good? We'll do it after the newscast as I let you know that we're getting fog this morning. Or I should say it's already there. There's fog patches throughout the community, and it's going to be a mix of sun and cloud later in the afternoon. High 16. Tonight, we get rain, about 5 to 10 millimeters with a low of 7. But then we're back to sun and cloud tomorrow afternoon with a high of 10. 725, 6 degrees.
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1: Good morning, I'm Brad Obang. The province is investing another $78.5 million in Canadore and Nipissing University. MPP Vic Fedeli says over the next 4 years, more than $44 million is going to Canadore and $34 million to Nipissing. He says the historic increase ensures both schools can keep preparing students for rewarding and in-demand careers that meet labor market demands for generations to come. Canadore President and CEO Sandra Ifu says the Ontario system has faced significant deficits over many years.
2: This will certainly help close the gap. We did not get here overnight, and so institutions are taking the time to find efficiencies and to ensure that we remain sustainable well into the future.
1: Nipissing's President and Vice Chancellor, Dr. Kevin Walmsley, says support to small, rural, and northern institutions shows the province recognizes the unique challenges and opportunities in our region, and the investment will strengthen their ability to provide equitable access to high-quality programs. Provincial hazmat response teams will be in North Bay this week for some skills training. Deputy Fire Chief Greg Saunders says they'll be at 22 Wing North Bay Monday through Wednesday, with training culminating with two emergency response scenarios. Saunders says the first will be a hazmat response to an airplane at Jack Garland Airport, the other a response to a secret drug lab on the property. Officials say the North Bay Fire and Emergency Services is a part of Ontario's hazardous materials response system, and along with the five other cities, they work with police to respond to complex hazmat calls. Stats Canada is taking a snapshot of the country's population and demographics. The 2026 census starts today with letters going out inviting Canadians to take part in the mandatory count. The agency says data can help communities plan services such as childcare, education, transit, and healthcare. Three quarters of Canadians will get the short form, which includes questions on age, gender, language, marital status, and more. The long form questionnaire also includes topics such as place of birth, ethnic or cultural origins, population groups, religion, mobility, education, and more. And the Canadian Mental Health Association is emphasizing the power of human connection this week. Officials say that's the focus of the 75th annual Mental Health Week, noting loneliness is now recognized as a pressing public health issue. CMHA North Bay and District and more than a dozen service providers are hosting Come Together North Bay with events that amplify mental health awareness, shift public perceptions, and showcase the role agencies play in fostering a connected, supportive community. There are three free community barbecues, including one this Friday in North Bay, so as wellness yoga, a movie matinee, open houses, and more.
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5: Country 90.5 Sports. Montreal Canadiens are moving on to the second round of the NHL playoffs after defeating Tampa Bay Lightning 2-1 last night. They won their series 4-3. Montreal's going to be facing Buffalo in the next round. In other action, the Colorado Avalanche beat the Minnesota Wild 9-6, game one of their second round playoff series. In the NBA, the Toronto Raptors were eliminated after they fell to the Cleveland Cavaliers 114-102 in Game 7 of the first round series. And on the diamond yesterday, the Minnesota Twins beat the Blue Jays 4-3, splitting their four-game series.
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5: It's a little wet this morning, which means we got some fog patches to start off our day, but they're going to go away pretty quickly. So we got a mix of sun and cloud in our forecast with a high of 16. Now, I will say, tonight, about 5 to 10 millimeters of rain is expected with a low of 7, but we're back to sun and cloud tomorrow with a high of 10. At 7:36, it is 6 degrees, and I did say that we are going to be announcing what the backyard makeover song is. But I got to get a few things set up, so we're going to enjoy this first. This isn't the song, I'm going to tell you about that after we're done with Tracy Byrd. It's 10 rounds with Jose Cuervo on 90.5 CFCH.

was Tracy Byrd on 90.5 CFCH, and now I'm all set to go. You're driving in with Drew at 7:39, and it is the first day of the Backyard Makeover Contest, courtesy of a few people, and I'm going to name them as I tell you how this game works. I'm about to reveal a song, a summer song of the day, as it were, and you're just going to be listening for that song throughout the day. There will be two times that it plays on this radio station within the next 12 hours. And if you catch it, then all you got to do is give us a call and then say, hey, that's the summer song. That's the summer song. And just like that, you're entered in for the grand prize. But what is the prize? Well, it's courtesy of four local businesses. We'll start with Max Propane, who has offered a Napoleon griddle so that you can cook up some nice meals this summer. We also have a table from Vested Interest, specifically a teak root table. Now, I've seen it, and it's gorgeous. It's one of those things that would look beautiful on a back deck or a living room, depending on what your aesthetic is. We also have Northern Mobile Small Engines, who's given us a $500 gift certificate to give away, and Chad's Grass, Snow, and More is giving away a $500 spring lawn care package. All of this is going to the grand prize winner, and all you have to do is pay attention for this song.

Rock by the Washboard Union. That is our summer song of the day. So when you hear it, have 472-2324 ready to go in your phone, because there can only be two qualifiers per day, as the song plays only two times in the next day. But don't worry, we're going to have plenty of other summer songs throughout this week and next, but this is day one. May the 4th be with you, and listen for the Washboard Union on 90.5 FM. I should say listen for specifically Doc Rock by the Washboard Union, because this is Band on Her T-Shirt, Country 90.5 CFCH.

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0: The James Barker Band with Somebody I Know on 90.5 CFCH. And Somebody I Know taught me a microwave trick that I want to share with you. It worked like a dream. It is 7:50 in the morning. There's a bit of rain last night, so you can still get that smell of rain in the air. But know that we are going to get sun and cloud by the afternoon with a high of 16. Shout out to, let me see here, Al. Because Al texted us earlier saying he likes to go for a brisk 10-minute walk to get the blood moving, to really wake up. And I think this is the great weather to do just that. My name is Drew, and let me tell you about this trick to cleaning the microwave. So you may have children who sometimes don't follow the instructions when you are to put, like, let's say, leftover spaghetti. You put a bowl of leftover spaghetti in the microwave. What are you supposed to do? Well, my parents taught me early to put a paper towel over the spaghetti. So that way, if anything boils and pops, then you're not going to get sauce all over the microwave. We're still learning that one. There's still a few things here and there where you should have remembered to put it on there. But you're going to clean it, and it's tough. Like, the sauce is not coming off the sides of the walls. And that's when your friend gives you a trick. Just take a little Tupperware container, not much. You put in a little bit of dish soap. Not a lot, just a little bit. And then you fill the rest of the container with water. You put it in the microwave for 30 seconds to 45, and it'll loosen everything on the wall. Just a quick wipe with the paper towel, and the microwave was clean. The chore that I've been dreading for weeks was done in a matter of seconds. So hopefully you can use that tip as well to clean out the microwave and try and remember the paper towel trick.
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0: Paul says that if you want your microwave smelling a bit fresher, you can use lemon instead of dish soap. That is an interesting idea. I'll try that out, Paul. Thank you very much. We also got a text that says that there is a bit of a collision, bit of an incident on 11 northbound before Seymour. So that's just coming in from Bonfield and Powassan. So thank you, Al, for letting us know about that. Might be something that delays your way into work. You let us know 472-2324 if there's anything else that you spot on your commute. Fog patches this morning with a high of 16 this afternoon. We're actually expecting it to become a mix of sun and cloud the end of the day. Then we've got rain for tonight, 5 to 10 millimeters with a low of 7. And then it is a mix of sun and cloud tomorrow with a high of 10. 7:55, 6 degrees.
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1: Good morning, I'm Brad Obang. The province is investing another $78.5 million in Canadore and Nipissing University. MPP Vic Fideli says over the next 4 years, more than $44 million is going to Canadore and $34 million to Nipissing. He says the historic increase ensures both schools can keep preparing students for rewarding and in-demand careers that meet labor market demands for generations to come. Canadore President and CEO Sandra Ifu says the Ontario system has faced significant deficits over many years.
2: This will certainly help close the gap. We did not get here overnight, and so institutions are taking the time to find efficiencies and to ensure that we remain sustainable well into the future.
1: Nipissing's President and Vice Chancellor, Dr. Kevin Walmsley, says support to small, rural, and northern institutions shows the province recognizes the unique challenges and opportunities in our region, and the investment will strengthen their ability to provide equitable access to high-quality programs. Provincial hazmat response teams will be in North Bay this week for some skills training. Deputy Fire Chief Greg Saunders says they'll be at 22 Wing North Bay Monday through Wednesday, with training culminating with two emergency response scenarios. Saunders says the first will be a hazmat response to an airplane at Jack Garland Airport, the other a response to a secret drug lab on the property. Officials say the North Bay Fire and Emergency Services is a part of Ontario's hazardous materials response system, and along with the five other cities, they work with police to respond to complex hazmat calls. Stats Canada is taking a snapshot of the country's population and demographics. The 2026 census starts today with letters going out inviting Canadians to take part in the mandatory count. The agency says data can help communities plan services such as childcare, education, transit, and healthcare. Three quarters of Canadians will get the short form, which includes questions on age, gender, language, marital status, and more. The long-form questionnaire also includes topics such as place of birth, ethnic or cultural origins, population groups, religion, mobility, education, and more. And the Canadian Mental Health Association is emphasizing the power of human connection this week. Officials say that's the focus of the 75th annual Mental Health Week, noting loneliness is now recognized as a pressing public health issue. CMHA North Bay and District and more than a dozen service providers are hosting Come Together North Bay with events that amplify mental health awareness, shift public perceptions, and showcase the role agencies play in fostering a connected, supportive community. There are three free community barbecues, including one this Friday in North Bay, as well as wellness yoga, a movie matinee, open houses, and more.
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3: CFCH Sports, the Montreal Canadiens are moving on to the second round of the NHL playoffs after defeating the Tampa Bay Lightning 2-1 last night, winning the series 4-3. Montreal will face Buffalo in the next round. In other action, the Colorado Avalanche beat the Minnesota Wild 9-6, game one of their second round playoff series. NBA action, the Raptors were eliminated, falling to the Cleveland Cavaliers 114-102 last night. And on the diamond yesterday, the Minnesota Twins beat the Blue Jays 4-3, splitting their four-game series.
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3: So we heard earlier about a collision that happened northbound on the highway just before the Seymour intersection. Apparently there's another collision there that involves three vehicles that is certainly slowing down traffic. They have moved it pretty close to the shoulder, but it is still impeding people who are trying to get to their destination. So, first off, thank you to Al and Lisa keeping us informed on this intersection. If you normally are traveling past Seymour to get to where you need to go in the morning, I would suggest a detour. It seems to be a bad luck charm today. And if you see anything else on the roads, 472-2324. At 8:05, it is 6 degrees. And just in case, I don't think I've said the weather. Al said that I have morning brain. And you know what, my friend? I think you are right. So just in case I have forgotten the weather, we have a mix of sun and cloud today with a high of 16. We have 5 to 10 millimeters of rain tonight with a low of 7. And then it's another mix of sun and cloud tomorrow with a high of 10.
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0: is this with Kevin O?
1: Kevin O is again taking a day of rest. He's not feeling the greatest and wants to come back at full force. So we're going to give him the day to relax as we enjoy the first day of Youth Week. Youth Week, courtesy of the City of North Bay, is celebrating youth and families, and you're invited to the YMCA North Bay between 7 and 8 tonight for a free swim. Nice way to cap off the week. Now, with this being said, I wanted to look into water activities to see if there was a survey that might be a good barometer for the what is this question, and I found one. I think this is a really interesting one. I'm wondering what answers we could get. So if you're ready, here we go. When kids 12 and under were asked what their favorite water toy was, 59% answered this. I'll say one more time. When kids 12 and under were asked what their favorite water toy was, 59% answered this. What, in your humble opinion, is this?
0: Think you've got it figured out?
2: I got it.
0: Call or text Kevin O at 472-2324-472-CFCH.

Perhaps we'll meet at the YMCA tonight for the free swim. That was Diamond Rio's Meet in the Middle, 90.5 CFCH. It's Youth Week, courtesy of North Bay City. And that means the YMCA is going to have a free swim between 7 and 8 o'clock tonight. With that being said, our what is this question today? When kids 12 and under were asked what their favorite water toy was, 59% answered this. And I won't lie, I kind of expected this first wave of answers because Rox says, my 9-year-old daughter says water gun. Sunny also said water guns. And there's a few other text messages here that simply say the water gun. And that's not it. It was a second. In second place, it was the water gun. But that was not what kids absolutely love. So with that being said, we're going to have to pivot our thinking a little. I will say, the fundamentals are the same. What kids use water guns for, they also use this toy for. So there's our first hint. You think you got it? 472-2324. I'll say the question one more time, just in case. When kids 12 and under were asked what their favorite water toy was, 59% answered this. It's not the water gun, but it acts the same way. In a way. Megan Patrick on 90.5.

0: 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Is it Drew? What's your name?
1: Yes. Good morning. It's Eric.
0: Yeah, good morning, Eric. How are you today?
1: Not so bad. How about yourself?
0: I'm great, thank you. Are we playing What Is This?
1: Yes, sir.
0: When kids 12 and under were asked what their favorite water toy was, 59% answered this.
1: Sprinkler.
0: Oh, I'm sorry, Eric. It's not the sprinkler.
1: All right. Well, thank you.
0: You're very welcome. Have a great day, my friend.
1: You as well. Thank you.
0: Bye-bye. All right, so we've taken out sprinkler. We've taken out the water gun. It is time for the last hint, and then we'll be giving the answer after our commercial break. What's a good hint for this? You know what? I can't think of another word to use. Basically, you're weaponizing water. Like this children's toy is designed to hit your opponent with water. We said it's not the water gun, so what other options are there? Well, I'll let your brain ruminate on that, and we'll have the answer after this.
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4: We've got a mix of sun and cloud for the day with a high of 16. Tonight, we get rain, 5 to 10 millimeters of rain with a low of 7. But then, another sun-cloud mix tomorrow with a high of 10. 8:25, it is 6 degrees. When kids 12 and under were asked what their favorite water toy was, 59% said this. What is this? Country FM, said Drew, what's your name?
5: It's Deborah.
4: Hi, Deborah. What's going on?
5: I'm just going to let you know the answer.
4: Well, what's the answer?
5: Water balloons.
4: Yes, and it was specifically those reusable ones.
5: Yes, okay, yes, because in the pool, exactly, yeah.
4: Oh, yeah, because then you don't want to pick up the garbage. That ruins the fun.
5: Exactly, exactly. My kids love the water balloons, and I hated picking them up.
4: Yes, those reusable ones have been a godsend for the backyard.
5: Yeah. That's for sure.
4: But you nailed it, Deborah. You got it right.
5: Thank you.
4: Have a wonderful rest of your day.
5: You as well. Bye-bye now.
4: Bye-bye.
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2: Good morning, I'm Brad Obang. The province is investing another $78.5 million in Canadore and Nipissing University. MPP Vic Fedeli says over the next 4 years, more than $44 million is going to Canadore and $34 million to Nipissing. He says the historic increase ensures both schools can keep preparing students for rewarding and in-demand careers that meet labor market demands for generations to come. Canadore President and CEO Sandra Ifu says the Ontario system has faced significant deficits over many years.
3: This will certainly help close the gap. We did not get here overnight, and so institutions are taking the time to find efficiencies and to ensure that we remain sustainable well into the future.
2: Nipissing's President and Vice Chancellor, Dr. Kevin Walmsley, says support to small, rural, and northern institutions shows the province recognizes the unique challenges and opportunities in our region, and the investment will strengthen their ability to provide equitable access to high-quality programs. Provincial hazmat response teams will be in North Bay this week for some skills training. Deputy Fire Chief Greg Saunders says they'll be at 22 Wing North Bay Monday through Wednesday, with training culminating with two emergency response scenarios. Saunders says the first will be a hazmat response to an airplane at Jack Garland Airport, the other a response to a secret drug lab on the property. Officials say the North Bay Fire and Emergency Services is a part of Ontario's hazardous materials response system, and along with the five other cities, they work with police to respond to complex hazmat calls. Stats Canada is taking a snapshot of the country's population and demographics. The 2026 census starts today with letters going out inviting Canadians to take part in the mandatory count. The agency says data can help communities plan services such as childcare, education, transit, and healthcare. Three quarters of Canadians will get the short form, which includes questions on age, gender, language, marital status, and more. The long-form questionnaire also includes topics such as place of birth, ethnic or cultural origins, population groups, religion, mobility, education, and more. And the Canadian Mental Health Association is emphasizing the power of human connection this week. Officials say that's the focus of the 75th annual Mental Health Week, noting loneliness is now recognized as a pressing public health issue. CMHA North Bay and District and more than a dozen service providers are hosting Come Together North Bay with events that amplify mental health awareness, shift public perceptions, and showcase the role agencies play in fostering a connected, supportive community. There are three free community barbecues, including one this Friday in North Bay, as well as wellness yoga, a movie matinee, open houses, and more.
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4: Country 90.5 Sports. Montreal Canadiens are moving on to the second round of the NHL playoffs after defeating Tampa Bay Lightning 2-1 last night. Montreal will face Buffalo in the next round. In other action, the Colorado Avalanche beat Minnesota Wild 9-6 in Game 1 of their playoff series. In the NBA, the Raptors were eliminated after falling to the Cleveland Cavaliers 114-102 in Game 7 of the first round series. And on the diamond yesterday, the Minnesota Twins beat the Blue Jays 4-3 to split their four-game series.
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4: A reminder, we've received reports about a couple of collisions over at the Seymour intersection. If you can avoid that intersection with the bypass and Seymour, it'd probably just be easier for you to get to your destination, but now you know. And if you see anything else on the roads that could cause frustration, 472-2324. As for our weather, it's a mix of sun and cloud today with a high of 16. Tonight, though, 5 to 10 millimeters of rain with a low of 7. And then it's sun and cloud again tomorrow, but this time a high of 10. 836, we're at 6 degrees.
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0: Tucker Wetmore's brunette on 90.5 CFCH. Now, I'm not going to assume what these women's hair color is. What I am going to tell you is they have another idea to clean that microwave. This is Driving In with Drew on 90.5. Kevin's a little under the weather this morning, so he's decided to take the day, have some rest, down an entire bottle of DayQuil, and who knows, we might just see him tomorrow. But for right now, we're talking about the microwave and giving it a good old clean. A friend of mine gave me a trick. Put a splash of dish soap in a container, fill that container with water, put it in the microwave for about a minute, and everything, all of the gunk on the walls, just comes off with an easy wipe. It was incredibly satisfying. Now, we did hear earlier that Rob says you can squeeze lemon and get a similar idea. And also, lemony fresh is not really a bad smell when it comes to cleaning parts of the house. But there was another idea that came down courtesy of Helen and April. See, both of them said you could just use a little bowl of vinegar. No water necessary, just a little bit of vinegar. Put it in the microwave for 45 seconds. And you know what's funny? Both of them were very specific on that. Helen and April both said put it in for 45 seconds and then wipe down. You're good to go. However, they also gave a bit of a warning because once you're done, you're going to open the microwave to clean the gunk and you're going to smell the vinegar and want French fries. That's the only side effect to doing this trick, according to Helen and April, which, like, depending on the time you clean the microwave, makes deciding what to have for dinner easier.
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0: fear that I've left a memory with my neighbor that delights him so much. Me? Not really. Tebe on 90.5 CFCH. Driving in with Drew. And there's a thing about the morning show that they don't tell you in college or when you're taking training in the industry. It's that you have so much of the day left to yourself. And there's a lot of stuff you could do to fill your day, whether it be community activities or introducing yourself to different businesses. But what I like to do is go to the dump, specifically around this time of year. When you do your spring cleaning and just toss some of the stuff into a pile and know that that's going to the dump, it's so satisfying when you're able to fill up the car and take it to the Merrick landfill. Now, as you're filling your vehicle with a bunch of garbage, you're singing a song to yourself, a song that you and your father used to sing anytime you were headed to the landfill. Shall I sing it for you? D and a U and an M and a P, it's a dump run. D and a U and a M and a P, it's a dump run. All you need is a 10 and a 5, a car and a key and a sober driver. D and a U and an M and a P, it's a dump run. Now, this was just supposed to be something you sang to yourself, but then your neighbor heard and could not hold it together. And, well, made you promise that the next time you went on the radio, you would sing it to the masses. Well, I hope you're happy.
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6: Quick thing before we get into the weather. You know how there's construction on Highway 11 between here and Callander? Well, if you pay attention, you may notice that there is a car that has found itself off the road and into the ditch. Now, crews are there, tow truck and officers, to deal with the situation. But I do ask that when you see stuff like that, to get to the furthest lane and slow down, just to make sure that they have nothing to worry about while helping this guy get the vehicle out from the ditch. If you see anything else on the roads, 472-2324. Also, pay attention to the Seymour intersection. We've already had a few collisions reported this morning, so it might take you a little bit to get past there. Now, as for the weather today, we do get a mix of sun and cloud with a high of 16. Then tonight, 5 to 10 millimeters of rain with a low of 7. And then we're back to sun and cloud tomorrow with a high of 10. At 8:54, 6 degrees.
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1: Good morning, I'm Brad Obang. The province is investing another $78.5 million in Canadore and Nipissing University. MPP Vic Fideli says over the next 4 years, more than $44 million is going to Canadore and $34 million to Nipissing. He says the historic increase ensures both schools can keep preparing students for rewarding and in-demand careers that meet labor market demands for generations to come. Canadore President and CEO Sandra Ifu says the Ontario system has faced significant deficits over many years.
2: This will certainly help close the gap. We did not get here overnight, and so institutions are taking the time to find efficiencies and to ensure that we remain sustainable well into the future.
1: Nipissing's President and Vice Chancellor, Dr. Kevin Walmsley, says support to small, rural, and northern institutions shows the province recognizes the unique challenges and opportunities in our region, and the investment will strengthen their ability to provide equitable access to high-quality programs. Provincial hazmat response teams will be in North Bay this week for some skills training. Deputy Fire Chief Greg Saunders says they'll be at 22 Wing North Bay Monday through Wednesday, with training culminating with two emergency response scenarios. Saunders says the first will be a hazmat response to an airplane at Jack Garland Airport, the other a response to a secret drug lab on the property. Officials say the North Bay Fire and Emergency Services is a part of Ontario's hazardous materials response system, and along with the five other cities, they work with police to respond to complex hazmat calls. Stats Canada is taking a snapshot of the country's population and demographics. The 2026 census starts today, with letters going out inviting Canadians to take part in the mandatory count. The agency says data can help communities plan services such as childcare, education, transit, and healthcare. Three quarters of Canadians will get the short form, which includes questions on age, gender, language, marital status, and more. The long form questionnaire also includes topics such as place of birth, ethnic or cultural origins, population groups, religion, mobility, education, and more. And the Canadian Mental Health Association is emphasizing the power of human connection this week. Officials say that's the focus of the 75th annual Mental Health Week, noting loneliness is now recognized as a pressing public health issue. CMHA North Bay and District and more than a dozen service providers are hosting Come Together North Bay, with events that amplify mental health awareness, shift public perceptions, and showcase the role agencies play in fostering a connected, supportive community. There are three free community barbecues, including one this Friday in North Bay, as well as wellness yoga, a movie matinee, open houses, and more.
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3: Country 90.5 Sports. The Montreal Canadiens are moving on to the second round of the NHL playoffs after defeating Tampa Bay Lightning 2-1 last night. Montreal will face Buffalo in the next round. In other action, the Colorado Avalanche beat the Minnesota Wild 9-6 for game one of their second round playoff series. In the NBA, the Toronto Raptors were eliminated after they fell to the Cleveland Cavaliers 114-102 in Game 7 of the first round series. And on the diamond yesterday, Minnesota Twins beat the Blue Jays 4-3, splitting the four-game series.
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3: Sun and cloud this afternoon with a high of 16, leading into rain. 5 to 10 millimeters of rain tonight with a low of 7, but we're back to sun and cloud tomorrow with a high of 10. 904, 6 degrees.
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0: And I was just being me when my neighbor got very confused about the song I was singing. Morgan Griffiths on 90.5 CFCH. No confusion there. Morgan's just proud of the person he is. My name is Drew, and, you know, I'm a little proud of my singing voice. I think I'm all right, except when I sing like no one's listening, which is what happens when you load up the vehicle for the dump. Because that's your job, right? You're just trying to put the garbage in there so that you can take it to the place where the garbage belongs. And as you lift up one of the bags, you sing to yourself, D and a U and an M and a P, it's a dump run. D and a U and an M and a P, it's a dump run. All you need is a 10 and a fiber, car and a key and a sober driver. D and a U and an M and a P, it's a dump run. And as you're singing this, your neighbor, who you didn't realize was also doing some work in their yard, heard the entire thing. And said, oh, that's something you got to share on the radio. So here we are. 472-2324. I'd like to know if you sing any of your chores. Country FM said, Drew, what's your name?
1: Hey, Drew, it's Rose.
0: Hey, Rose, good morning. What can I do for you today?
1: I have a different dump song.
0: Oh, do you now?
1: Yeah, it goes to the dump, to the dump, to the dump, dump, dump.
0: Now, is this while you're driving or while you're piling everything in the vehicle?
1: Both.
0: Nice.
1: My husband hates it. He goes, okay, Rose, stop singing. I was like, no, it's my song.
0: Excuse me, I am doing chores. I can sing whatever I want.
1: Well, that's exactly it. My kids sing it now, too.
0: Oh, he must hate that.
1: It's hilarious.
0: Hey, one of these days he's going to join you and understand what he's been missing out on.
1: Right?
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An amazing Canadian artist. That was Stephen Lee Olsen on 90.5 CFCH. Bigger than this town. You're listening to the Driving In with Drew show because Kevin was not feeling great this morning, so wanted a day of rest to recuperate, get him back to 100% so that when he returns, he can give away a backyard makeover. Now, that's not to say that the grand prize is given away tomorrow. It's actually at the end of the month because we need to collect qualifiers. For the month of May, you'll be listening for the summer song of the day. And when you hear it, you got to call Kate or myself, be caller number 5, and you qualify for a chance to walk away with a Napoleon griddle from Max Propane, a teak root table from Vested Interest, a $500 gift certificate for Northern Mobile Small Engines, and a $500 spring long care package courtesy of Chad's Grass, Snow, and More. All the information on this contest is available at MyNorthBayNow.com, but to put it simply, you need to listen for this song.

0: Washboard Union's Doc Rock is set to play at the 11 o'clock and 2 o'clock hour. Keep that in mind, because once the song plays, you have to be caller number 5 to qualify for a chance to win. Our number is 472-2324. And if you want more great Canadian country music, we'll have some of that after this.
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0: Mix of sun and cloud today with a high of 16. Tonight, rain, 5 to 10 millimeters of it with a low of 7. And then another mix of sun and cloud tomorrow with a high of 10. 922, it's 6 degrees. Here's the Canadian country song I was telling you about. It's one of Kate's favorites. So make sure you let her know that you agree with her, that Aaron Goodvin's Lonely Drum is one heck of a song. 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
1: Gretchen Peters had an idea. She was going to write a song about her parents' divorce from the perspective of her 8-year-old self. Because Gretchen remembers being 8 years old and feeling her world splitting apart and how little control she had over any of it. But as Peters was working on the song, the narrative started to change and become more serious. Because in real life, when Gretchen's parents divorced, there wasn't necessarily a blow-off. They just kind of grew apart. But to add drama to the song, Gretchen made the man abusive. And that's when she realized how the song was going to end. It was a risk, but she knew that this ending was necessary to the story, so she was at peace knowing that it might not be played on the radio. But then came Martina McBride, who truly connected with the song and made it iconic, made it impossible to ignore. And it brought Martina and Gretchen together. The two of them would become domestic violence spokespeople to this very day. And it all started with a song that spoke to their outrage. Today's chapter in the Book of Country Music is Martina McBride, Independence.

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0: And what I do have is a pain in my shoulder. And there's no one to blame but me. This is the Driving In with Drew show on 90.5 CFCH. Are you the kind of person that after they make a decision, they're way too stubborn to change their minds? Because my wife sent me on a mission. Go to Canadian Tire and get this bookshelf. She even sent me a picture because there are some times where I've grabbed the wrong thing. But she was very specific. This is what I need. No problem. You go to Canadian Tire and you see it. Perfect. You grab the shelf and you've realized you forgot a cart. It's decently heavy. So you could put it back on the shelf, grab a cart, and bring it over here. Or you could save the trip and just carry it to the cashiers. Now, I don't know if you've bought a bookshelf at Canadian Tire before, but it is on the back wall. You have to walk across the entire store to get it out. And halfway through your walk, you realize the decision you've made was the bad one. Because your arm is failing you. And you're cursing everybody else that's coming down the aisle. Finally, you make it to the cashier. And they have this look on their face that's a mixture of pity and what an idiot. And honestly, I think we should lean towards the latter. This was not my brightest idea. However, the bookshelf looks really nice in the bedroom. Almost worth the fact that I can't lift my arm past my neck.
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7: Mix of sun and cloud today with a high of 16. Tonight, rain, 5 to 10 millimeters of it with a low of 7. And then, another mix of sun and cloud tomorrow with a high of 10.
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8: Mix of sun and cloud today with a high of 16. Tonight, rain, 5 to 10 millimeters of it with a low of 7. And then another mix of sun and cloud tomorrow with a high of 10.
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0: Did that song sound familiar at all? That was Washboard Union's Doc Rock on 90.5 CFCH. Earlier, I revealed that that is today's summer song, which meant that you had to call 472-2324 and identify it. If you did so and you were caller number 5, you have entered a shot at the Backyard Makeover Contest courtesy of Max Propane, Vested Interest, Northern Mobile Small Engines, and Chad's Grass and Snow for a griddle, a table, and two $500 certificates. 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
0: Mix of sun and cloud today with a high of 16. Tonight, rain, 5 to 10 millimeters of it with a low of 7. And then another mix of sun and cloud tomorrow with a high of 10.
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2: Mix of sun and cloud today with a high of 16. Tonight, rain, 5 to 10 millimeters of it with a low of 7. And then another mix of sun and cloud tomorrow with a high of 10.
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8: Mix of sun and cloud today with a high of 16. Tonight, rain, 5 to 10 millimeters of it with a low of 7. And then another mix of sun and cloud tomorrow with a high of 10.
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0: 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Weather.
9: Overcast skies today with some sunny breaks and a high of 15. Into this evening and overnight, we have a 90% chance of rain with a low of 7. For Tuesday, we can expect a mix of rain, sunshine, and clouds and a high of 10 tomorrow.
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and slide on North Bay's best country, 90.5 CFCH. Good afternoon. This is Kate filling in for Drew, who had to fill in for Kevin. You know the whole thing. I hope you're having a great day so far. I hope you had a good weekend, too. Mine was kind of busy. Off on Friday, had to do some stuff in Sudbury. And it was snowing so bad in Sudbury. Thank goodness it doesn't stick around now, because I just don't want any more of that stuff, and neither does anybody else. Had a great weekend, though. Had a nice lunch on Saturday with a dear old college friend of mine. And we laughed like crazy. And then I laughed even more because she said, Kate, sometimes I just need to turn the radio off because you're too damn cheery. So in honor of my darling friend, this next 4 hours of silence is brought to you by... Just kidding. Silence. Yeah, me. Said no one ever. Time to fill up our coffee cups. And it's the afternoon version of Coffee with Kate. So you can choose coffee. You can choose tea. I happen to have my diet soda here. I know it's not good for me, but... We're just going to go with that. And how about you find a nice place to stretch out? And let's get the quiet Monday version of Coffee with Kate started on Country 90.5.

Joe Miller with Under the Influence on Country 90.5 CFCH. Good afternoon. This is Kate filling in for Drew, the whole thing. Yesterday, I was very privileged and honored to be part of the hometown run for Special Olympics that was taking place at the train station. Normally, Kevin O does this, but he was away, and he said, hey, Kate, you want to fill in? And I'm so happy that I did. First off, I got to see a few friends or people that I knew years ago. One, Lisa Hillis O'Kane. We chatted. We were playground supervisors for Parks and Rec way, way, way back in the day. And I saw another dear friend, Rob Saunders. They are both part of the Special Olympics program. We had the mayor, Mayor Chirico, on hand to say a few words, and a lot of other great people. But the people that I was most impressed with were the runners and these Special Olympics athletes who were there. Riley was one of them, too, who we had her into the station talking about her medals and her love of running and her love of sports. So it was the best vibe you could possibly have, even with the chilly weather. And it was kind of breezy. It was pretty chilly. So I want to thank them for letting me come and do that anytime. I would love to be back again because it was fantastic. So I guess today, everybody, Star Wars people are celebrating. May the Force be with you. Luke, I'm not your father. So I'm not a Star Wars fan. I like Star Trek, but I'm not a Star Wars fan. Not a huge one, but my son is. I'm more interested in tomorrow. Tomorrow is May 5th, and it's Cinco de Mayo. You couldn't have planned that any better. Cinco de Mayo, which is kind of the a Mexican equivalent to St. Patrick's Day. In St. Patrick's Day, we're all Irish, right? And on Cinco de Mayo, we're all Mexican. So very fitting that tomorrow, Cinco de Mayo falls on Taco Tuesday. Exactly. I might not have tacos, but I might do nachos, which for me are the little itty-bitty appetizer versions of tacos. Here's Chris Young with a little help from Kane Brown. 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
7: Sun and cloud this afternoon with a high of 15. Now, this evening and overnight, we have a 90% chance of rain with a low of 7 degrees. And for Tuesday, we can expect a mix of things. A little rain, a little sunshine, and some clouds. And a high of 10 tomorrow. Currently at 221, it's 14 degrees.
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What are we gonna do with Betty? She's a handful. That's Carter Faith with Betty on Country 90.5 CFCH. So I mentioned that Friday I had an appointment in Sudbury. So after we did the appointment thing, we stopped to Costco because sometimes you just got to. And I haven't been there in forever. But I do like the setup that they have now. When you're waiting in line, a lovely lady walks around and scans your cart. Then she sends the information to the cashier of the line that you're in. And so then when you get up there, all you got to do is pay. You just leave everything in your cart. There's no like taking things in and out. So Shelly scanned our cart. I assumed her name was Shelly because that's what her name tag said. So I said, "Hello, Shelly." And I got a very weird look. And so that I said to her, I said, "Well, I assume your name's Shelly. That's what your tag says." I said, "Or maybe you stole Shelly's tag today because you wanted to be somebody else." So by this time, Shelly's trying to count, yet I'm talking to her, and I can see that I am so not clicking with Shelly. There's no facial expression. I'm getting that look. I know that look well. That's always my cue to, like, zip it. But not before telling Shelly that I think she's amazing and she's doing a great job. So in case you're wondering, Shelly still wasn't having any part of my chitter-chatter. Now, don't forget, we've got that summer song coming up, so you can qualify to win for our backyard makeover. You gotta be listening for it. Here's Sasha.

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That is Vincent Mason, and wish you well at North Bay's Best Country, 90.5 CFCH. Good afternoon. You are listening to the afternoon version of Coffee with Kate. I wonder why that's, I have a sound going on here. And there we go. We're good now. I don't know. I heard a rumbling in my head, not a rumbling in my tummy. Well, maybe. It is also Mental Health Week, May 4th to Sunday, May 10th. Mental health is just as important as physical health. We need a strong mind to keep our bodies strong. And the North Bay and District Canadian Mental Health Association has a number of events planned for this week. You can expect like a photography exhibit. They will have a community barbecue, family events, fitness events, and a lot more. To find out what they're holding this week, visit nbd.cmha.ca. And that website will take you to what is taking place for Mental Health Week here in North Bay. So come together, North Bay, for Mental Health Week. All right, you're going to need to get your ears on. This one's for you.

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3: Well, we have sunshine out there right now, but there is the potential for the skies to cloud over. A high today of 15. Now, for this evening and overnight, unfortunately, we have a 90% chance of rain with a low of 7, and I hope we don't get it. For Tuesday, we can expect a little more rain, some sunshine, some clouds, so quite the mix for Tuesday, and a high tomorrow of 10 degrees. Currently at 250. It's 16 degrees.
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0: And that was Let Your Horses Run by Brett Kissel on North Bay's Best Country, 90.5 CFCH. I want to congratulate Georgina Bates. She was our caller that is now entered into the draw for our backyard makeover contest, which is taking place right through until May 22nd. So our song for the day was Doc Rock by the Washboard Union, and Georgina guessed it. Now, you're going to have two chances again tomorrow and every day during the week, right up until May 22nd. So do be listening in Kevin O's show tomorrow for our backyard makeover song, summer song of the day. And we've got like over $2,000 in prizes up for grabs. There is a Napoleon griddle from Max Propane. We've got a teak root table from Vested Interest, a $500 gift certificate from Northern Mobile Small Engines, and a $500 spring lawn care gift certificate from Chad's Grass, Snow, and More. Like I said, over $2,000 in prizes for the Backyard Makeover Contest on Country 90.5 CFCH.
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A song that's been featured on our Cross Canada Country Countdown on the weekends. That's Megan Patrick with Safe Place to Break on Country 90.5 CFCH. Good afternoon. You are listening to the afternoon version of Coffee with Kate, filling in for Drew. I am glad that you could not see me trying to sit in the chair that we have here in the control room. I normally use a little stool because sometimes I stand, but I was feeling that I needed a little comfy cushioning, and I am wearing these nylon pants, and I kept sliding off of this chair, and it's got wheels, and the chair went flying back behind me. It's actually a good thing that we don't have a camera in here that goes live because it would have been kind of funny. Anyway, Saturday, I was driving up Algonquin. I saw this car that had a sticker on the back. I love stickers that I see on some of the backs of people's cars. I know I have a number of them on mine. I have Hot Mess. True. That it's okay to color outside the lines. Mm-hmm. And then something about being an unhinged older lady driving this car. Anyway, I saw this car. And it had a sticker on it that read, "But did you die?" I don't know why that tickled my funny bone, but I burst out laughing. Good thing I was alone in the car, but I probably looked kind of like a little neurotic anyway. But that caught me so funny. And let's face it, I mean, that sticker pretty much gives you ample warning before you step into that car. In other words, buckle up.

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6: We might have some overcast skies today, but sunshine's in up there to rain at the moment. A high of 15 is expected. Now this evening, we could have a 90% chance of rain this evening and overnight with a low of 7. For Tuesday, expect a whole mix of stuff. So some rain, some sunshine, some clouds, and a high tomorrow of 10. We've already exceeded the expected high of 15 today. At 3:23, it's 17 degrees.
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Country 90.5 CFCH with Tabby, and that's going to leave a memory. You're listening to Coffee with Kate, the afternoon version. Thank you so much for joining me today. Don't forget, now coming up, May long weekend, which isn't far off now. It's going to be Thunder Valley Semi-Races. This is the Black Fly edition, and it's going to be dirt and diesel, so those big trucks everywhere. And it's all taking place at the Anderson Event Park in Mattawa. And in addition to all of those semis and everything else, there's going to be a volume blasting performance from Lakeview. And they are fresh off their 2025 Blue Collar Country Tour. So you can get your tickets now. Don't forget, it's only a couple weeks away for the Thunder Valley Semi Races, the Black Fly edition. For those tickets and information, just visit AndersonEventPark.ca. Coming up in the next hour, I will be having the kindness quote. Right now, this is Nate Smith, World on Fire, on Country 90.5 CFCH.

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And that is Megan Maroney with Beautiful Things on Country 90.5 CFCH. So this Wednesday, it's the day for McDonald's, the big day that they usually have every year, McHappy Day 2026. So that's this Wednesday, May 6th. I urge you to maybe think about doing that for dinner. I know my family is, and our connection to McDonald's and the Ronald McDonald House is huge, only because my granddaughter, my youngest, spent about 5 months in Ottawa last year at CHEO. And if it wasn't for the Ronald McDonald House, I don't know how my son and my daughter-in-law probably would have made it through. Everything. They offer so much support, and they offer food. And it, obviously, the lodging is cheap. And they take good care of the people that are there. So it is an important thing, and it's something that's very close to my heart, especially. So that's McHappy Day this coming Wednesday. So every item you purchase all day on Wednesday supports families staying at Ronald McDonald Houses all across Canada and other local children's charities. So I urge you, you know, we all love a little Big Mac every so often. So McHappy Day this coming Wednesday. This is Deanna Carter, Strawberry Wine on North Bay's best.

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6: Sunshine in the skies right now. Clouds will probably move in a little later on. And unfortunately, we do have a 90% chance of rain this evening and overnight with a low of 7. For Tuesday, we can expect a little rain, a little sun, some clouds, and a high of 10 tomorrow. At 3:56, heading up to news time, it's 17 degrees.
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1: Good afternoon, I'm Hillary Hilton. Ahead of you spring cleaning the garage or shed, Discovery Roots is calling on the community to help put trail-ready equipment into the hands that need it most. The 2026 Recycle Bikes and Outdoor Gear Collection has officially launched, and the registered charity says any donated high-quality, gently used gear like hiking poles, snowshoes, scooters, skis, and of course bikes will help remove barriers. Officials say working alongside local service organizations, every piece of equipment will be matched with youth and families who may otherwise not have access to recreational gear. Discovery Roots says a $25 charitable tax receipt will be offered to every bike and qualifying gear donated that's in good working order. You can drop it off starting on Wednesday until late June at the Laurentian Lower Lodge on Ski Club Road. The municipality of West Nipissing says the redevelopment project at the Goulard Park baseball fields is currently underway. Fencing is in place, and officials say with the fields now being an active construction zone, access will be prohibited for safety reasons. Last May, the town was announced as the Blue Jays Care Foundation Field of Dreams recipient, which saw them receive $149,000 in funding to support the revitalization of the diamonds. The town says work is happening on both fields, and that includes infield upgrades as well as new lighting, dugouts, bleachers, fencing, and more. Though weather-dependent, the anticipated official first pitch is set to be end of June or mid-July. A significant month-over-month job postings increase. That's what the labor market group is calling the 22% jump from February to March this year. LMG says March boasted 571 job postings during the month from 245 unique employers. The group says with 43 more employers putting up job postings, it suggests a broad regional ramp-up as the second quarter approaches. The North Bay Regional Health Center led the way with 58 postings. Ontario Northland, Nipissing University, the West Nipissing General Hospital, and Cementation Canada round out the top five.
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2: In sports, there are two second-round playoff games in the NHL this evening. Carolina will be looking to go up 2-0 in their best-of-7-game series with Philadelphia. Later on, Vegas and Anaheim start their series. In Major League Baseball, the Toronto Blue Jays are in Tampa Bay to begin a 3-game set with the Rays tonight. Toronto has won 3 out of their last 5 games.
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3: Showers ending after midnight, then a 40% chance of flurries or showers down to 2. Cloudy Monday getting up to 16. Clouds on Tuesday, 30% chance of showers with a high of 10.
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And that is Riley Green with Change My Mind on North Bay's Best Country, 90.5 CFCH. Before I turned on the mic, I had this incredible feeling like I was going to sneeze. And I'm thinking to myself, oh my goodness, what if I turn the mic on and sneeze? I'm thinking I'm good, but I just wonder if anybody's ever done that before. I could be. It's time now, though, for the kindness quote of the day. This is more of a self-kindness quote. And it does come to us from Elizabeth Gilbert. Don't ever be ashamed of loving the strange little things that make your weird little heart happy. I love that. And it's so true. Just be you. Love you. Look after you. That's what it's all about. And remember to just always be kind to you. Here's our Maiden Blade song. This is Carson Janik with Choked Up.

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9: Sunshine for a little bit until those clouds are going to roll in, and we do have a 90% chance of rain tonight and overnight, unfortunately, with a low of 7. For Tuesday, we can expect a little rain, a little sun, and some clouds with a high tomorrow of 10. Currently at 420 outside our studios on Main. We're at a pretty gorgeous 19 degrees at the moment.
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Country, 90.5 CFCH with Kate Chesney and I Go Back. Good afternoon. You're listening to Kate filling in for Drew on this. Actually, it's turned into not a bad afternoon after all. The sun is out and we're sitting at a high of 19 at the moment, so not bad. And soon the weather's going to be nice enough, and I hope it is next weekend on the long weekend when the North Bay Farmers Market decides it's going to bring their farmers market outdoors for the start of another great season. You've been enjoying them all winter long in the indoor cozy comfort at their winter location, but soon you'll get to be there outside with over 40 vendors on hand, featuring all their local handmade favorites and fresh flavors and so much more. So you can still enjoy the farmers market this Saturday indoors from 9:30 a.m. until 1:30 p.m. But next weekend, May 16th, they will be at their outdoor location at the museum on Ferguson Street. But this Saturday, you can visit them at 222 McIntyre West in the Kennedy Building. Here's Ella Langley with Be Her on Country 90.5 CFCH.

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And that is Tim and the Glory Boys with Slow Go the Days on Country 90.5 CFCH. 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
4: This evening and overnight, we have a 90% chance of rain with a low of 7. For Tuesday, we can expect rain, sunshine, and some clouds, and a high of 10.
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1: Good afternoon, I'm Hillary Hilton. Ahead of you spring cleaning the garage or shed, Discovery Roots is calling on the community to help put trail-ready equipment into the hands that need it most. The 2026 Recycle Bikes and Outdoor Gear Collection has officially launched, and the registered charity says any donated high-quality, gently used gear like hiking poles, snowshoes, scooters, skis, and of course bikes will help remove barriers. Officials say working alongside local service organizations, every piece of equipment will be matched with youth and families who may otherwise not have access to recreational gear. Discovery Roots says a $25 charitable tax receipt will be offered to every bike and qualifying gear donated that's in good working order. You can drop it off starting on Wednesday until late June at the Laurentian Lower Lodge on Ski Club Road. The municipality of West Nipissing says the redevelopment project at the Goulard Park baseball fields is currently underway. Fencing is in place, and officials say with the fields now being an active construction zone, access will be prohibited for safety reasons. Last May, the town was announced as the Blue Jays Care Foundation Field of Dreams recipient, which saw them receive $149,000 in funding to support the revitalization of the Diamonds. The town says work is happening on both fields, and that includes infield upgrades as well as new lighting, dugouts, bleachers, fencing, and more. Though weather-dependent, the anticipated official first pitch is set to be end of June or mid-July. A significant month-over-month job postings increase. That's what the Labor Market Group is calling the 22% jump from February to March this year. LMG says March boasted 571 job postings during the month from 245 unique employers. The group says with 43 more employers putting up job postings, it suggests a broad regional ramp-up as the second quarter approaches. The North Bay Regional Health Center led the way with 58 postings. Ontario Northland, Nipissing University, the West Nipissing General Hospital, and Cementation Canada round out the top five.
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2: In sports, there are two second-round playoff games in the NHL this evening. Carolina will be looking to go up 2-0 in their best-of-seven-game series with Philadelphia. Later on, Vegas and Anaheim start their series. In Major League Baseball, the Toronto Blue Jays are in Tampa Bay to begin a 3-game set with the Rays tonight. Toronto has won 3 out of their last 5 games.
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2: This evening and overnight, we have a 90% chance of rain with a low of 7. For Tuesday, we can expect rain, sunshine, and some clouds, and a high of 10.
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0: Country 90.5 CFCH, Tyler Joe Miller in Broken Man. Good afternoon. You're listening to Kate, filling in for Drew, who filled in for Kevin. Give your backyard a backyard makeover with Country 90.5 CFCH. And it's easy. All you have to do is listen to Kevin in the morning for the summer song of the day. So then when you hear myself or Drew play that song, call in to enter into the grand prize draw that's going to be taking place Monday, May 25th on the Kevin O Show. The grand prize includes a Napoleon griddle from Max Propane, a teak root table from Vested Interest, a $500 gift certificate from Northern Mobile Small Engines, and a $500 spring lawn care gift certificate from Chad's Grass, Snow, and More. It's a grand prize that's totaling over more than $2,000 in prizes. Some conditions do apply. 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

0: Today's Horses, featuring Willie Nelson, that is Toby Keith on Country 90.5 CFCH. Good afternoon. So I almost caved on the weekend. I almost bought a pair of Crocs. I was this close, but I wasn't fancy with the colors they had. I'm looking for something that's kind of bright. And if I must be honest about this, I think one of the only reasons why I want a pair of Crocs is because I have a bunch of those gibbet things that I've collected all over the place. And I want to put them on them. So I kind of want happy feet. I mean, in looks and comfort, I know this is like saying, ooh, I want to buy a horse because I own a pair of leather chaps.
1: The number of times he walks away forgetting he's wearing headphones. It's amazing he's still in one piece. Driving home with Drew.
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0: This evening and overnight, we have a 90% chance of rain with a low of 7. For Tuesday, we can expect rain, sunshine, and some clouds, and a high of 10.
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0: And that is Dean Brody, a man without a woman on North Bay's Best Country. 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And then we also do a repeat of it Sundays at noon until 3. 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

And that's a Road Hammers with a girl on a billboard. Good afternoon, this is Kate, and I think it's time that I kind of saunter out of here and let you get on with your evening. Thank you once again for the company. I hope you have a great rest of your night. Please do take care of yourself, and remember to always be kind.

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0: 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Weather.
5: This evening and overnight, we have a 90% chance of rain with a low of 7. For Tuesday, we can expect rain, sunshine, and some clouds, and a high of 10.
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5: This evening and overnight, we have a 90% chance of rain with a low of 7. For Tuesday, we can expect rain, sunshine, and some clouds, and a high of 10.
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2: 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Weather.
3: This evening and overnight, we have a 90% chance of rain with a low of 7. For Tuesday, we can expect rain, sunshine, and some clouds, and a high of 10.
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3: This evening and overnight, we have a 90% chance of rain with a low of 7. For Tuesday, we can expect rain, sunshine, and some clouds, and a high of 10.
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4: This evening and overnight, we have a 90% chance of rain with a low of 7. For Tuesday, we can expect rain, sunshine, and some clouds, and a high of 10.
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